0: change this nation.
1: Yes.
0: Without God.
1: Wow.
0: You know, isang a great leader, no? George Washington, sabi niya, it's hard to govern the world without God and the Bible.
1: Wow, that's good.
0: Tama. Kaya talagang kailangan. When you say righteousness, it speaks of, di ba, we have the commandments, 10 commandments, and the Lord reduced it into two. To love the Lord thy God with all your heart,
2: with your soul,
0: with all your soul, and with all thy strength, with all your mind, to love Him. So, and the second one is to love thy neighbor as you love yourself. That is equally important. That's the second commandment. Yung una, it speaks of righteousness.
1: Wow.
0: We need to develop intimacy with God.
1: Yes.
0: Righteousness exalts a nation.
1: Mm.
0: Some other version, godliness makes a nation great.
1: Wow.
0: So, naririnig natin yan.
1: Wow.
0: It's a rhetoric si President Trump ng US. Let's make America great. But you know, yun yun eh, righteousness will exalt a nation.
1: Wow.
0: In I think in a New Living Translation or some other version, godliness makes a nation great.
1: Wow.
0: We need to develop intimacy with God. We have to know Him intimately. In fact, King David advised Solomon, he's a young, very young at in this young age, no? Solomon, I charge you with this. Know the Lord thy God intimately.
1: Wow.
0: You need to develop intimacy with God.
1: Yes.
0: Worship Him and serve Him with all your heart and do the work.
1: Wow.
0: See? So, yun ang isang pundasyon na kailangan talagang maunawaan no ng bawat Pilipino para talaga mabago ang ating bansa. Righteousness exalts a nation.
1: Wow.
0: So napakahalaga ito na it's a essential ingredient to have a great nation. Ito ay isang pillar, one of the foundations, the pillars of building up a nation.
1: Wow.
0: If we want to build this nation and make this nation great. And then yung isa, love thy neighbor. And that is justice. You know, there are two kinds of justice.
1: Wow.
0: Justice that you get from the court of justice, no? And the one is social justice.
1: Wow.
0: And the Bible say speaks more of social justice. No? Alam mo, bilang estudyante, dati, no? Nung nag-aaral pa tayo, pinadidefine sa amin yun eh. I remember, Kalalang Bruce Williams, pinare-reset, what is social justice? The humanization of laws and the equalization of all the social and economic forces so that justice in its rational and objectively secular conception may at least be approximated. Alam mo, natanim sa akin yun.
1: Wow.
0: Did you understand it? No, ito, simple lang kay si Jesus, simple lang eh. Pag dinefine niyo yung social justice, when I'm hungry, you feed me. When I'm naked, you give me clothing. As simple as that. When I'm thirsty, you give me drink. When I'm sick, you cared for me.
1: Wow.
0: And when I'm in prison, you visited me.
1: Wow.
0: That is social justice. Helping, extending. Kaya tayo, di ba ang cross? You look at the cross. This is relationship, loving your neighbor as you love yourself.
1: Wow.
0: Yung isa, if you look at the cross, tayo, pag dumipa tayong ganyan, yung isa, vertical.
1: Vertical, yeah.
0: And that is righteousness.
1: Wow.
0: Meaning, intimacy with God.
1: Wow.
0: Pointing to the Lord.
1: Wow.
0: And itong, pag nakadipa ka, no, yung isa, horizontal. Di ba? That is reaching out.
1: Wow.
0: Reaching out your neighbor. Yung mga nangangailangan.
1: Amen.
0: Kinutulungan.
1: Yes.
0: Kaya napakasimple lang. When I learned to, and when I, ano mo pa, Bishop, no? Nung maunawaan ko to, look at the cross. Ito yung pundasyon ng trono ng Diyos eh.
1: Yes.
0: And in fact, the cross is the foundation of our Christianity, our faith.
1: Yes.
0: Diba? Because it's on the cross. It's foolishness to those who don't believe. But to those who believe, it's the power of God at work.
1: Amen. Wow.
0: Amen? So, basically, yun ang plain and simple so that it could easily be understood. Just look at the cross. Vertical is righteousness. Horizontal is justice.
1: Wow.
0: Reaching out.

0: And love thy neighbor as you love yourself. Kaya madali pong tandaan, just look at the cross. Yan ang pundasyon ng ating buhay. Look at the cross. Diyan namatay ang ating Panginoon. He died on the cross. He has redeemed us from the curse of the law because of the blood that was shed on the cross. Amen. Nagkaroon tayo ng new life in Christ. That is our real life is in Christ. Yes. Hidden in Christ.
1: Yes.
0: Kaya siya talaga ang tunay na buhay natin. At if all our politicians, political leaders will truly understand this, that's why dapat sa gobyerno, God over man, nangunguna ang Panginoon.
1: Yes.
0: Seek ye first the kingdom of God and His righteousness. It is, ika nga, a top priority. It's a top priority. Kaya nga, seek ye first.
1: Wow.
0: It's a top priority. Wow. To know Him intimately.
1: Wow. Bishop, is there anything na pwede, gusto mong i-add with that? Notion naman.
2: Amo na tamang yung ka-importante the foundation, balasang life, the foundation sa tanan-tanan, bisan sa mga pungsod. Number one, dira yan, baliya, ang truth, ang foundation, amo ang Biblia, the Bible. Yes. So what's, many people know the Bible, but they do not know what's the meaning of the Bible. A basic instructions before leaving earth. Dapat maintindihan mo, Biblia, amo, ito ang foundation, ito ang mirror, ito iyo gawan, lahat na makabuhi kag ang pungsod foundation, ang structure, nga dito na basihan.
1: Yes.
2: That's why the front of the cross, that's the reminder sa lahat, sa tanan yung mga katawan. Because without the cross, hambal sa Ginoo, wa kita sang kaluwasan.
1: Yes.
2: Because the front of the cross, Jesus.
1: Yes.
2: Amen. So yung cross na lang naiwan niya, lahat ng mga cross na kikita niyo, tapos na pangurus ka mo sa ngalan sang Ama, Anak, Espiritu Santo. That's your punishment. That's why ang justice naman, Jesus, magsabi saan yung justice dito. 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So that's because of ignoramus. Even Sister Mary kneeled down that accepted that Jesus Christ is Lord and personal Savior ni Maria. Sa Lucas 6:42, anong sabi ni Sister Mary? My soul magnifies the Lord. In other words, lahat na ito na foundation, ito kung wala kang Bible, wala ka kay Jesus. Because if you have the Word, you have Jesus.
0: Amen.
2: So ngayon man, there is no remission of sins without the blood.
1: Yes.
2: Yes. So nakita natin yung cross na nirimain tayo ng Lord. Don't forget at the back of the cross, that's your salvation. Yung cross, ngayon, kung may cross kayo yung asawa mo, pasana ang asawa mo. 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Because without the Word of God, you are nothing. That's why dito po sa atin sa programa na ito, kamustahan din sa kay Pastor Bruno, kamusta lahat ng mga father? 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
1: Wow.
2: Dapat ma-born to God po kayo. 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
1: Wow.
2: Ezekiel 36, ano sinasabi na doon? Give me Lord a new heart. Give me Lord a new mindset. That's why the Lord will change the old. Kag ang ugali naton will become a new, sabi ng 2 Corinthians 5:17.
1: Wow.
2: That anyone being Christ, yes. You are a new creation.
1: Yes.
2: Doon sa inyong mga katawan, palahubog man kagihapon, tanan niya biso man kagihapon, tistingin niyo bala ang Ginoo.
1: Yes.
2: Tanan na tilawan niyo, tanan-tanan ka mga nagapamati. 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But now is the time nga ang Ginoo nagapanawagan.
1: Amen.
2: Because there is two distinct sambal sa Ginoo. So those people who believe, yes. And to those people who obey the Lord, that's why there is justice.
1: Yes.
2: If patayin ka ng Lord, the Lord will kill you.
1: Because
2: the coming of the Lord is judgment. Every cities, every region, every province, now, ito ang judgment ng Lord. Hindi nyo yun alam in this season. In this season, galit na si Lord. Because natamaan kita ka idolatry, natamaan kita ka Kaya natawag na ang relasyon ang kailangan ta kay Jesus.
1: Yes.
2: Not your religion. Yes. You will be very active in your religion, but you are not active sa relationship po natin.
1: Mm.
2: That's the foundation, sabi ng Biblia.
1: Amen.
2: You are cleansed because of the word that I've spoken to you. Kaya muna ang word humble sang Ginoo. His word is spirit and life.
1: Yes.
2: Diyan, sa 63.
1: Yes.
2: Kaya muna sa inyo, migugma, maskin ano nyo lang kakayod sa trabaho nyo. 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Wala Diyos.
1: Mm.
2: So don't listen and entertain to the voice of Satan yung naghambal sa inyo. Because the works of Jesus is to destroy. Mm. He came to destroy the works of the enemy. But Jesus, He came that you have life. You'll be prospered. Maskin diin ka mo. The same na panawag ka mo, call upon the name of the Lord.

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